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Or right after coffee, or right when I can't eat. 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Do you miss me like I miss you? Fucked around and got attached to you. Friends can break your heart,

bells were just alarms. 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You said you wouldn't and you fucking did. 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Now all my drinks and all my feelings are

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1: 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Yeah. Enjoy the music.

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1: When your legs don't work like they used to before, and I can't sweep you off of your feet,